0: thing I love about summertime the most.
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0: And the summertime's the best vibe you can get.
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1: Alana, thank you so much for listening on our July 4th special. Happy 25th birthday to your BFF, Cindy. And Luke Bryan is going to tell us his favorite memories of the 4th coming right up. Ain't no-

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1: We are the Sam Alex Show. Thank you so much for listening, and let us know what you are doing for your delightful holiday. Love to see your pictures, your red, white, and blue flag. Just tag me at Sam Alex Rick, Facebook, Twitter, Instagram. We'll hear from Keith Urban coming up.
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1: The East Claremont Lutheran Church will celebrate 175 years with a special commemoration on Sunday, July 12th. 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
2: Lows level off around 66 overnight under mainly cloudy skies. South winds around 5 miles per hour. Cloudy skies expected. Saturday, chance of thunderstorms. High temperatures reach up to 82. Partly cloudy skies. Saturday night, chance of thunderstorms. Lows dip down to about 63. I'm meteorologist Kara Foster on Bluff Country 103.5 KNEI. 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
1: Slight chance of thunderstorms today. Otherwise, cloudy skies expected. High temperatures reach up to 81. Northerly winds around 5 miles per hour. Partly cloudy skies tonight. Slight chance for storms. Lows dip down to about 63. Mainly cloudy skies expected. Tomorrow, slight chance for storms. Highs level off around 80. I'm meteorologist Kara Foster on Bluff Country 103.5 KNEI. Currently, it's 68 degrees.

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Back in 1978, Rex Allen Jr. made it to number 8 in the charts with a song called No, No, No, I'd Rather Be Free. See if you can remember this one.

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I'm Kathy Ray. Happy 4th of July. Wishing you a fun, safe, and memorable day with family and friends. Enjoy the celebration.

Here's a fun fact for you. Despite its title, that song's video was not filmed at Talladega Super Speedway, but rather at Nashville Super Speedway. From the album The Outsiders, that's Eric Church and Talladega. An unscheduled pit stop on Kyle Petty's Back Then Again Country Countdown.

0: The lead single from his fifth studio album, Honky Tonk Hollywood, lands in our number 15 spot this week in 2025. That's John Party and Friday Night Heartbreaker on Kyle Petty's Back Then Again Country Countdown.
1: Okay, I'm not afraid to admit it. One of my favorite things to watch on the 4th of July is the Nathan's Hot Dog Eating Contest. You ever been around any of these competitive eaters? Have you ever been around a who can eat the most blank contest?
2: So I have not been around the 4th of July one, but you know, you have to qualify for that. So there's qualifiers out there. Smithfield Foods, which makes bacon and sausage, yeah. And they bought Nathan's. So I went with my dad to a hot dog eating contest. Okay. And I didn't know they wet the buns when I first went, you know, because they dip them in them and dip them in. And it's like, oh my goodness. Look at these people eat these things. You know what I mean? And it was fascinating. And even at that, all you had to do was eat 14 or 15 to move on to the next stage. You know what I mean? You didn't have to eat.
1: You didn't have to go big. Yeah.
2: But I mean, these guys would just bump, bump, bump and drop them down. And I'm like, oh my gosh, man. And I'd look at my dad and I'd say, I'm glad you're a race car driver and I followed in your footsteps and not a professional eater like this, because I couldn't handle this, man.
3: Number 14.
0: Russell Dickerson holds on to the number 14 spot this week in 2025 with the second single from his fourth studio album, Famous Back Home. This is Happened to Me on Kyle Petty's Back Then Again Country Countdown with Charlie and Debbie.